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2: On the technical side, we have a problem at the university. Every year we have a big bump in viruses and malware right around September. And my friend who runs IT there says, it's because they're all coming in with these infected computers. So the first thing you should do before school starts, run good antivirus software, get rid of the malware, maybe even do a full factory reset.On a phone. If a phone looks suspicious or it's getting slow or getting hot or something like that, some weird thing might be happening. We've seen cases where kids' phones were being used to mine cryptocurrency because their phone was infected by a crypto miner. So one way to get rid of all that is take it right back to factory zero. The kid would probably like you to buy a new phone, but, you know, a little cheaper to reset at the factory.The extreme example that just came up last week of how bad it can get is a student didn't, like the fact that his family wouldn't pay his cell phone bill. They were on a cliff. They got into a wrestling match and they all fell to their death. So mom, dad, and junior all died over the cell phone. So you don't want it to get to that. What you want to do instead is have an intelligent conversation with them. Explain that there are bad people out there. So there's parts of Calgary you can walk around and you're going to see people doing drugs and you're going to see people passed out. Those peopleare kind of nice compared to the ones who are on the internet. Because the ones on the internet who are trying to get your information or get a nude photo of you or something like that, they are in it for the money. They are doing a business. And the business actually is organized in many parts of the world. So the first thing I tried, particularly with the older kids, is to explain that,You're the victim. Okay, you're the intended target of a whole industry that's out there trying to do bad things to you, which doesn't mean you shouldn't use the technology, but in terms of media literacy, you should know that there's a balance. So there are sites like Ground News that show you the right wing and left wing view of different things. And a lot of kids are amazed when they see that because when they see something online, they're just inclined to believe it. And once you look at Ground News and see the same story reported differently by different media outlets, you get a little bit more of an awareness of what's going on.
1: Dr. Keenan 就说家长要令到年轻人明白网络上面有一套自己的产业的，可能正正就是利用他们的个人资料、图片、信任又或者其他情绪。所以真正的 digital street smarts 并非是不要上网，而是关键在媒体认知方面，因为资讯来源会从不同的角度呈现同一件事，令到大家混淆的。加拿大著名的倡议机构 Media Smarts 的 Mark Ludeser 接受我访问的时候就提供了一个很重要的补充，他说数码安全浓缩成为两条非常简单的原则，对于小朋友来说就是 ask for help， 对于家长

0: 咁嚟讲就系 ask what's going on。
1: We have two sort of golden rules. The one for kids is ask for help, and the one for parents is ask what's going on. The best way to get into dialogue is to show demonstrated, repeated, and continuous interest in what our kids and teens are doing. It's very surprising, maybe for some, but despite what we might imagine as teen reactions to some of this interest, and we're not talking about hovering, we're talking about interest, they do appreciate having that conversation with their parents, and more so even having rules around the use of the technology that makes up those conversations with youth. And I think we can imagine the excitement of, oh my goodness, my friend showed me this, now let me show it to you, mom and dad, I want to now engage in with this activity. And yeah, around the dinner table is such a good time. The particular advantage around the dinner table is that the devices, ideally, are put away in a separate room, both kids and adults. And now we are going to be talking about what we do on them. This isn't necessarily, I don't want to code this as a bad thing. On the contrary, it's an active conversation about one of the biggest ways of socializing and interacting with the world that we have, but around family rules, family time, family discussion, and family values. There are lots of ways in which it can become very engaging as well. So the safety recommendation that I make there is to always reset your history with your AI in order to make sure that you're not getting a information based mostly on what you want to hear and not what is good information. To always check that information against what expert sources have to say. And three, it's very tempting to want to use it to build all of our work, but the best work we can do is supported by it, not generated by it.
0: 最后在节目我想带出三位被访者都有一个共同呼吁，就是明白实体又或者数码领域的盲点。家长在重返校园这个契机和年轻人有理性的讨论，提升家庭对 back to safety 的认知。今集社会观点节目时间有够，重温加拿大中文电台 FM947 新闻部制作，大家可以下载 Fairchild Radio App， 又或者到本台官网 FM947.com。我是加拿大中文电台的黄伟聪。
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